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2: 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Saturday's high 79. Southeast winds 16 to 25.
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5: 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Saturday's high 79. Southeast winds 16 to 25.
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2: 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Saturday's high 79. Southeast winds 16 to 25.
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2: 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Saturday's high 79. Southeast wind 16 to 25.
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2: Your forecast this hour being brought to you by Berry and Basil on Main Street in downtown Chamberlain. They're open Mondays through Fridays, 10 to 5:30. Saturdays open 10 to 4. 50-50 shot of scattered showers on the overnight in central South Dakota, with temps down to about 58. 60% chance of scattered showers and thunderstorms Saturday. Saturday's high 79. Southeast winds 16 to 25.
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1: 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You'll know what's going on in Central South Dakota and North Central Nebraska. Central South Dakota and Nebraska sports and weather, a 7-day forecast, 4 radar maps, plenty with the Central South Dakota news, the mailbag, agriculture information. 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
2: 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Saturday's high 79. Southeast wind 16 to 25.
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1: 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You'll know what's going on in Central South Dakota and North Central Nebraska. 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
1: 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I'm smarter than he is. If it weren't for me, he'd still be putting his shoes on the wrong feet.
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6: 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They're open Mondays through Fridays, 10 to 5:30. Saturdays open 10 to 4. 50-50 shot of scattered showers on the overnight in central South Dakota with temps down to about 58. 60% chance of scattered showers and thunderstorms Saturday. Saturday's high 79. Southeast wind 16 to 25.
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2: 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You'll know what's going on in Central South Dakota and North Central Nebraska. 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
4: 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Saturday's high 79. Southeast winds 16 to 25.
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1: 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You'll know what's going on in Central South Dakota and North Central Nebraska. Central South Dakota and Nebraska sports and weather, a 7-day forecast, 4 radar maps, plenty with the Central South Dakota news, the mailbag, agriculture information. 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

0: 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Saturday's high 79. Southeast wind 16 to 25.
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6: Your forecast this hour being brought to you by Berry and Basil on Main Street in downtown Chamberlain. They're open Mondays through Fridays, 10 to 5:30. Saturdays open 10 to 4. 50-50 shot of scattered showers on the overnight in central South Dakota with temps down to about 58. 60% chance of scattered showers and thunderstorms Saturday. Saturday's high 79. Southeast wind 16 to 25.
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0: 93.7 FM, Central South Dakota's Rock and Roll FM on this Saturday morning. Happy weekend to you. We got to check, of course, here at 7:35 on South Dakota and Nebraska News. That'll be coming up here at 7:35 this morning. And we certainly thank you for joining us at Gregory County and at Brewer County and at Charles Mix County on this Saturday morning. 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

0: 93.7 FM, Central South Dakota's Rock and Roll FM on this Saturday morning. Don't forget the 70s and 80s rewind comes your way at 9 o'clock here this morning. We know you love it in Todd County and in Jones County and Tripp County here this morning as well. And plenty to come here on South Dakota and Nebraska News. That is coming up next.
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0: join them on June 18th for the Inspire Women's Luncheon. It will be held at St. Mary's Hall from 11 a.m. to 1 p.m. Keynote speakers are from the TV show Building Outside the Lines, Jared Cappy Cap and Alex Sprout Headley. 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
6: 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It is time now for your Magic 93 News, brought to you this hour by Frontier Motors, West Highway 18 in Winter, home of the Lifetime Powertrain Warranty. 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
0: A reunion will take place for Witten and surrounding communities on June 13th at the Witten Community Hall. Ron Haney gives us the details.
7: We just started here, this is the third year, just try to get everybody together. Seems like everybody, when it's time to get together, it's always for a funeral. So we decided to do it for fun once. We do it at the Witten Community Hall. Last couple of years, just been getting together. But this year, we were back here a couple weeks ago, and some people talked about doing bingo. So that was pretty good interest. So we thought we'd throw that in there. And we always tell people that if they have any other ideas, any kind of activities, that more than welcome to do that. We set it up for just all the surrounding communities. You know, we all hung out, Witten, Carter, Cologne, you know, everybody just kind of hung out together, and we just kind of made it. I grew up in Witten. We just decided to do it at Witten, but it's for everybody that kind of hung out with us and different times we got together. It's just kind of wanted to get it all together. It wasn't strictly Witten. A lot of people have misconception thinking it's just Witten, but try to make it, it's all the surrounding communities. We'd like to, you know, at least get an idea. We bring hot dogs and hamburgers, and we're still going to do like a potluck. The meal, we usually start cooking around 5-ish for the burgers and stuff, and then we was a bingo at Witten there, and they said something about starting the bingo at 2, but there again, if anybody has better ideas as far as time frames and all that, we just threw that out there. So my number is 307-351-1892 if they want to do it that way.
0: That again was Ron Haney. The Street Bandits Car Club will present a classic car show and cruise night on May 30th in downtown Gregory. Justin Jelinek tells us more.
8: May 30th, we're going to be meeting at the Gregory City Park, roughly about 3:30 in the afternoon. That'd be over near the school, if you're not familiar with Gregory. So we meet there roughly about 3:30, and then about 4:50, we plan on cruising towards Main Street. But what we're going to do is we're going to actually go over by Silver Threads Retirement.

0: retirement home, and we're going to drive past that so the residents of that place can see us go by. Then we're going to go up to the highway and turn by the Butte, go down by the Gus stop, and from the Gus stop, we're going to go over by the Gregory Nursing Home and do a drive-by show for them people then, too. So if they're looking out the window, they can see us go by, and then we're going to come back to Main Street. And from Main Street, then, the car show basically would start at 5 until 8 o'clock, and it's going to be a car show and cruise. And then after the car show and cruise night is done, we have a Hilltop Movie Theater is going to be doing a movie for us. Free admission, you know, paid by the club here. And that's going to be Corvette Summer. Concessions will be on site there for that. We're working with the City of Gregory, too, on doing this program and stuff. However, we do ask that people do not do burnouts on Main Street. If they could, please, you know, if you want to do burnouts, go out of town.
1: That again was Justin Jelinek. Megan and Dirk Kuhl with Mega Strong Fitness will have the exciting opportunity to lead a Mega Strong workout on the National Mall in Washington, D.C. in front of the Jefferson Memorial on June 28th. Megan talks further about it.
2: Yeah, so we're doing that Sunday, June 28th. This is kind of a pretty epic once-in-a-lifetime because it's America's 250th birthday. So we're actually a legit part of the calendar of events that are happening on the National Mall. We have a couple of clients in D.C. who are just incredible people. They work a lot with political people and a lot of the, you know, Department of Agriculture, Department of Recreation, all that. And they got us in. So they did all the legwork. They just called me, about a month and a half ago and said, "Hey, Megan, we got approved for you to work out in front of the Jefferson Memorial." And so this is actually going to be the first workout of its kind on the National Mall that's been authorized to actually do a massive group workout. So we're very excited. Can't take any credit for getting us in there, but now we're doing the legwork to get people to show up. So people are signing up. You can go to our website and click on events and sign up through the Eventbrite link. We are charging only because we are making a special commemorative t-shirt. And so anybody who signs up before June 5th will get that t-shirt. And so it's just signing up, getting your ticket, and then you get a t-shirt that will be there. You can pick it up the day before or the day of the event.
1: That again was Megan Kuhl with Mega Strong Fitness. A journey into uncovering historic Pickstown will happen June 13th. Bill Lampman with the Pickstown Museum tells us more.
3: We're journeying into Saturday, June 13th, 2026, uncovering the historic Pickstown area. We have been celebrating six anniversaries. Of course, the 1776, 250-year USA celebration. 1806, 220 years ago, Lewis and Clark expedition. 1856, 170 years ago, Old Fort Randall military post established. 1946 to 56, 80 years ago, building Pickstown Fort Randall Dam. 1986, 40 years ago, Pickstown was the newest town in South Dakota, become incorporated. 2014, to the exact date, 12 years ago, the grand opening and dedication of the Pickstown Fort Randall Museum with Tom Brokaw. Starting at 9:30, we'll have raising of new flag. We increased the size of our flag. Presentation of colors with a singing of the national anthem. This is all at the Flag Center. At 10 a.m., we'll open the museum and the Rainbow Room, which is all one building connected. It's the old shopping center here in Pickstown back in its day. At the museum, we'll open on your own. You can kind of tour the museum. We'll have people there that can direct you or answer questions.
1: That again was Bill Lampman. For KWIR News, I'm Leslie Schramm.
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93.7 FM is K-Wires. We get you going here on this Saturday morning. Don't forget, folks, coming up here next Friday, June the 5th, Winter Regional Health has their Community Health Fair. You can take advantage of free and also discounted health screenings 7 to 11 next Friday going on at Winter Regional. And they'll also have a complimentary breakfast next Friday as well from 7 to 11. Don't forget the 6th annual Leo Westendorf Memorial Poker Run. That's coming up here at the end of June on the 27th. They'll sign up at 11 a.m. that day at the Pheasant Bar in Winter. It is time now to switch gears and talk all things sports. Good morning, sports fans. We had day two of state track and field take place yesterday at Howard Wood in Sioux Falls. The girls' Class B 2 mile, that was won by Ella Boklehide of Northwestern in time 11:29.60. Kimball Whitelake's Autumn Baker and Allie McCord, they finished 7th and 8th respectively. And the girls' Class A 2 mile, that was won by Ellie Maddox of Sioux Falls Christian in a time of 10:29.33. Grace Phillips and Chamberlain placed 6th. The boys' Class B 2 mile, that was won by Silas Holdeman and Mitchell Christian in a time of 9:36.32. Gregory's Luke Barreto placed 7th. And the girls' Class A 800, Ellie Maddox of Sioux Falls Christian was victorious in a time of 2:12.53. Chamberlain's Grace Phillips placed 4th in 2:16.27. The boys' Class B 800, that was won by Luke Mentelli of Mitchell Christian in a time of 1:56.38. Elijah Hawkins of White River placed 7th. In the boys' Class B 4x2 relay prelims, Gregory had the fastest time in 1:31.24. In the girls' Class B 400 prelims, Brianna Askey of Jones County had the fastest time in 57.69. In the boys' Class B 400 prelims, Lincoln Kranig of Kimball Whitelake had the fastest time in 49.70. He also had the fastest time in the 200 prelim in 22.13. In the girls' Class B 200 prelims, Reagan O'Neill of Bennett County had the fastest time in 24.85. Jones County's Brianna Askey had the second fastest time in 25.89. In the boys' Class B 300-meter hurdle

0: have the girls' Class B team standings as Ipswich. First in the girls' Class A team standings is Sioux Falls Christian. First in girls' Class AA is Harrisburg. First in the boys' Class B team standings is Phillip. First in Class A is Sioux Falls Christian. Atop the AA standings is Brandon Valley. College baseball yesterday in the NCAA tournament in Lincoln Regional, Nebraska over South Dakota State 4-1. Nebraska will host Ole Miss at 7 tonight. South Dakota State will take on Arizona State at 2 p.m. today. That'll be an elimination game in Lincoln. Major League Baseball last night, Pirates over the Twins 6-5. Little League Baseball last night, Clearfield Majors over Burke 10-0. Burke Miners over Clearfield 10-0. It was the Burke Rookies over Clearfield 8-0. The Gregory Red Majors defeated Gregory White 14-0. The Winter Purple Miners defeated Lyman 5-3. Lyman Majors over Winter Purple 5-4. The Gregory White Rookies, they beat Gregory Red 6-2. The Gregory Red Miners, they beat Gregory White last night 12-2. Valentine Majors over Ainsworth Cologne 16-2. The Valentine and Ainsworth Cologne Rookies, they ended in a 0-0 tie. We got day three of state track and field going on in Howard Wood today. Amateur baseball, we got Plankinton of the Winter Demons. NCAA College Softball World Series in Oklahoma City, 6 p.m. first pitch for Nebraska and Alabama. Golf today, early bird tournament at the Winter Country Club, Battle of the Businesses tournament at the Burg Golf Course, and the Valentine Fire Department, their tournament is going on at Frederick Peak. Junior Teener baseball, we got winner at Stanley County. Major League Baseball, Twins will play at the Pirates at 3:05. And don't forget, we got a send-off for the Winter High School girls golf team. They will leave for state golf tomorrow morning, 11 a.m. from the Winter Armory. KWYR Sports, I'm Chris Daske.
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0: 93.7 FM, Central South Dakota's Rock and Roll FM on this Saturday morning. Happy weekend to you. If you're cruising down Interstate 90 or Highway 20 in North Central Nebraska, thanks for joining us in Tripp County and in Brule County here this morning. Another check on news coming up at 8:35 this morning. We'll keep you informed as to what's going on in South Dakota and Nebraska news, too. In the meantime, enjoy the tunes, which are coming up next at 93.7 FM.
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0: 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Thanks for joining us on Highway 44 and Highway 18 in Central South Dakota. Thanks for joining us in Valentine and in Ainsworth at Presho this morning. What's going on news-wise? We'll check your news coming up next.
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0: Good morning, everyone. It is time now for your Magic 93 News, brought to you this hour by River City Glass and Chamberlain. I'm Chris Dasky.
1: A reunion will take place for Witten and surrounding communities on June 13th at the Witten Community Hall. Ron Haney gives us the details.
2: We just started here, this is the third year, just trying to get everybody together. Seems like everybody, when it's time to get together, it's always for a funeral. So we decided to do it for fun once. We do it at the Witten Community Hall. Last couple of years, just been getting together. But this year, we were back here a couple weeks ago, and some people talked about doing bingo. So that was pretty good interest. So we thought we'd throw that in there. And we always tell people that if they have any other ideas, any kind of activities, that more than welcome to do that. We set it up for just all the surrounding communities. You know, we all hung out, Witten, Carter, Cologne, you know, everybody just kind of hung out together, and we just kind of made it. I grew up in Witten. We just decided to do it at Witten, but it's for everybody that kind of hung out with us and different times we got together. It's just kind of wanted to get it all together. It wasn't strictly Witten. A lot of people have misconception thinking it's just Witten, but try to make it, it's all the surrounding communities. We'd like to, you know, at least get an idea. We bring hot dogs and hamburgers, and we're still going to do like a potluck. The meal, we usually start cooking around 5-ish for the burgers and stuff, and then we was at bingo in Witten there, and they said something about starting the bingo at 2, but there again, if anybody has better ideas as far as time frames and all that, that's just, we just threw that out there. So my number is 307-351-1892 if they want to do it that way.
1: That again was Ron Haney. The Street Bandits Car Club will present a classic car show and cruise night on May 30th in downtown Gregory. Justin Jelinek tells us more.
3: May 30th, we're going to be meeting at the Gregory City Park, roughly about 3:30 in the afternoon. That'd be over near the school, if you're not familiar with Gregory. So we meet there roughly about 3:30, and then about 4:50,

0: We plan on cruising towards Main Street. But what we're going to do is we're going to actually go over by Silver Threads Retirement Home, and we're going to drive past that so the residents of that place can see us go by. Then we're going to go up to the highway and turn by the Butte, go down by the Gus Stop, and from the Gus Stop, we're going to go over by the Gregory Nursing Home and do a drive-by show for them people then, too. So if they're looking out the window, they can see us go by, and then we're going to come back to Main Street. And from Main Street, then, the car show basically would start at 5 until 8 o'clock, and it's going to be a car show and cruise. And then after the car show and cruise night is done, we have a Hilltop Movie Theater is going to be doing a movie for us. Free admission, you know, paid by the club here. And that's going to be Corvette Summer. Concessions will be on site there for that. We're working with the City of Gregory, too, on doing this program and stuff. However, we do ask that people do not do burnouts on Main Street. If they could, please, you know, if you want to do burnouts, go out of town.
1: That again was Justin Jelinek. Megan and Dirk Kuhl with Mega Strong Fitness will have the exciting opportunity to lead a Mega Strong workout on the National Mall in Washington, D.C. in front of the Jefferson Memorial on June 28th. Megan talks further about it.
2: Yeah, so we're doing that Sunday, June 28th. This is kind of a pretty epic once-in-a-lifetime because it's America's 250th birthday. So we're actually a legit part of the calendar of events that are happening on the National Mall. We have a couple of clients in D.C. who are just incredible people. They work a lot with political people and a lot of the, you know, Department of Agriculture, Department of Recreation, all that. And they got us in. So they did all the legwork. They just called me, about a month and a half ago and said, hey, Megan, we got approved for you to work out in front of the Jefferson Memorial. And so this is actually going to be the first workout of its kind on the National Mall that's been authorized to actually do a massive group workout. So we're very excited. Can't take any credit for getting us in there, but now we're doing the legwork to get people to show up. So people are signing up. You can go to our website and click on events and sign up through the Eventbrite link. We are charging only because we are making a special commemorative t-shirt. And so anybody who signs up before June 5th will get that t-shirt. And so it's just signing up, getting your ticket, and then you get a t-shirt that will be there. You can pick it up the day before or the day of the event.
1: That again was Megan Kuhl with Mega Strong Fitness. A journey into uncovering historic Pickstown will happen June 13th. Bill Lampman with the Pickstown Museum tells us more.
3: We're journeying into Saturday, June 13th, 2026, uncovering the historic Pickstown area. We have been celebrating six anniversaries. Of course, the 1776, 250-year USA celebration. 1806, 220 years ago, Lewis and Clark expedition. 1856, 170 years ago, Old Fort Randall military post established. 1946 to 56, 80 years ago, building Pickstown Fort Randall Dam. 1986, 40 years ago, Pickstown was the newest town in South Dakota, become incorporated. 2014, to the exact date, 12 years ago, the grand opening and dedication of the Pickstown Fort Randall Museum with Tom Brokaw. Starting at 9:30, we'll have raising of new flag. We increased the size of our flag. Presentation of colors with a singing of the national anthem. This is all at the Flag Center. At 10 a.m., we'll open the museum and the Rainbow Room, which is all one building connected. It's the old shopping center here in Pickstown back in its day. At the museum, we'll open on your own. You can kind of tour the museum. We'll have people there that can direct you or answer questions.
1: That again was Bill Lampman. For KWIR News, I'm Leslie Schramm. 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

0: 93.7 FM, Central South Dakota's Rock and Roll FM on this Saturday morning. Got the 70s and 80s rewind coming up here momentarily on this Saturday morning. Happy weekend to you. Thanks for joining us on Highway 183 this morning and in Burke and Gregory, Colombe and in Chamberlain, Platts and in Valentine and in Mission as we head toward the top of the hour on a Saturday morning.
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Keep in mind, folks, State Track and Field out in Sioux Falls, they have pushed back the start times for everything with their schedule 1 hour due to the weather out there. They're seeing some heavy rains in certain parts of Sioux Falls, and sounds like they're pushing back the schedule as a whole to 1 hour. So be about roughly a 10 a.m. start time this morning for State Track and Field going on at Howerwood Field in Sioux Falls. We'll keep it posted on how our area athletes do throughout the course of the day for day three of Howerwood Field State Track and Field. Again, scheduled to start about 10 a.m. for this morning. Now, if you're already looking to make lunch plans for today, check out Doran's Diner in Winter. 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Check it out. 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Getting you going a little Bad Company, 70s and 80s Rewind Saturday here on KYR 93.7 FM.

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State track and field, third and final day going on in Howard Woodfield and Sioux Falls. And the girls' Class B 100-meter hurdles, that was won by Payson O'Neill, Bennett County, in a time of 14:46. Payson O'Neill, Bennett County, winning the girls' Class B 100-meter hurdles. Have a little brown sugar on your Saturday. It's the Rolling Stones, 11:18. 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
1: I'm Butch Rolfe. I'm asking for your vote on June 2nd for Mayor of Gregory. 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I also want to encourage everyone to get out and vote. Thank you. 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
5: Last week on Winning Wednesday, we got ourselves a winner. Tom Miners of Winter was the man.
6: Hey, this is Tom Miners calling. That sounds awesome. I'm working hard. It's warm out today. Thank you very much.
5: You could be next. The next Winning Wednesday is Wednesday, June 3rd. Be listening the morning of June 3rd to see if you're a finalist. And if you are, then tune in between 1 and 3 p.m. We'll announce a name, and you'll have 3 minutes to call back and claim the cash. Winning Wednesday, Wednesday, June 3rd. Let's have some fun.
2: 11:33, I want to mention, folks, a couple of state track and field updates for you going on in Howerwood Field out in Sioux Falls. In the boys' Class B 110 hurdles, that was won by Zachary Moyer of Chester in a time of 14:82. Lyman's Cole Kiefer was fifth in a time of 15:61. Now, Central South Dakota was well represented in the girls' Class B 100-meter run. That was won by Reagan O'Neill of Bennett County. She won the girls' 100 in Class B at a time of 12:07. Lyman's Brooke Montgomery, she finished runner-up in the girls' Class B 100 in a time of 12:45. Yet Jones County's Brianna Askey, she placed sixth in a time of 12:72, and Burke's Brecken Pistolka was eighth in a time of 12:79. So Central South Dakota well represented in the girls' Class B 100 here this morning. Well, more updates for you for state track and field throughout the course of the day. Here's Hard and Magic Man now.

0: 93.7 FM, Central South Dakota and Nebraska's local event. It's the weekend. Thanks for joining us, because we're going to crank up the tunes next.
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Sweet Child of Mine, Guns N' Roses on K-Wire here at 93.7 FM. Got a couple more updates for you for state track and field going on at Howard Field in the girls' Class B 4x2 relay. A new state record time. Bennett County won that in a record time of 1:42.40. Now in the boys' Class B 100, that was won by Kyle Hedick at Ipswich in a time of 10:94. Lincoln Cranning at Kimball White Lake was runner-up in a time of 11 flats. So we'll keep it posted. More state track and field updates to come throughout the course of the day today. We're dancing the night away. We're feeling some kind of way. It's Dan Halen. I'm Van Halen now here on K-Wire, 93.7 FM here at 1206.

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Exciting news, folks. We got a state champion. Winner's Jackson Day, a state champ in the boys' Class A discus. He had a meet vest 176.04. Jackson Day of winner, state champion. Boys' discus, throw a 176.04. And winner's legend Benedict T.

finished third with a throw of 161-10. Now in the boys' Class B 4x2 relay, that was won by Freeman in 131-59. Gregory runner-up in 131-84. Here's Melling.

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Hey, if you're just turning on your radio, folks, really exciting news for state track and field at Howardwood in Sioux Falls. Winners Jackson Day, a state champion. He won the boys' Class A discus with a throw of 176.04. Winners Jackson Day, a state champion in the boys' Class A discus. Winners Legend Benedict had a great day. He finished third with a throw of 161.10. 12:26 in your Saturday. Here comes a great rock and roll band of Boston for you in 93.

0: 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Fort Brule, Charles Mix, and Gregory County. 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

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Well, the girls' Class A mile is in the books. That was won by Ellie Maddox and Sioux Falls Christian in a record time, 4:53.37. Chamberlain's Grace Phillips, she finished 7th in a time of 5:11.61. And in case you missed it earlier, winners Jackson Day, a state champion, the boys' Class A discus, with a throw of 176.04. Finishing 3rd, the boys' Class A discus was Legend Benedict, the winner, throw 161.10. I just want to make love. It's Foghat here on KY 93.7 FM.

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Well, the boys Class B miles in the books. State B track and field at Howardwood and Sioux Falls. That was won by Luke Mentelli and Mitchell Christian in a time of 4:28.36. Elijah Hawkins of White River placed fourth in a time of 4:34.01. The big news, winners Jackson Day, state champion, boys Class A discus. Here's the gold medalist, best throw in all three classes. Jackson had a throw of 176.04. Here's Motley Crue now, 93.7 FM at 12:57.

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0: got those lovely legs and a ZZ Top on K-Wire at 93.7 FM at 134. We do want to remind you, folks, a lot of highlights for state track and field. In case you missed it earlier in the boys' Class A discus, that was won by winners Jackson Day with a throw of 170.604. He was the gold medalist, which means he had the longest throw of all three classes for the boys' Class A discus. Legend Benedict, a winner, had a good showing, finishing third overall with a throw of 161.10. Now, most recently in the girls' Class B 4x1 relay, that was won by Bennett County in a time of 49.36. All right, coming up here, we got Foreigner. Liam Gallagher's on the way next.
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That's quite the road trip there, going from Mars to Liverpool. 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Boys Class B 4x1 Relay at State Track and Field. That was won by Del Rapids St. Mary's in a time of 43.57. Gregory Third in a time of 44 seconds flat. And the Girls Class B 400, that was won by Jolie Flatt and Coleman Egan in a time of 57.40. Brianna Askia Jones County runner-up in 58.23. 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

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Well, I tell you what, we got another state champion, state track and field at Howard Wood in Sioux Falls. The boys' Class B 400. That was won by Lincoln Cranick and Kimball Whitelake in a time of 49.45, edging Holden Woolman of Bridgewater Emory, who finished at the time of 49.91. Lincoln Cranick and Kimball Whitelake, state champ, boys' Class B 400 in a time of 49.45. I'm old Jackson Brown, traveling down the boulevard on KY here at 93.7 FM.

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3: 2:11 on your Saturday afternoon. State track and field continues at Howard Wood Field in Sioux Falls, and the girls' Class B 300 hurdles. That was won by Payson O'Neill of Bennett County in a time of 45:37. Gregory's Asia Vanderwerf placed fourth in the girls' 300 hurdles in a time of 48:31. If you're just joining us here this afternoon here on

0: your weekend. We had a couple of state champs earlier today. Winners, Jackson Day, he is the gold medalist, had the longest throw of all three classes. Jackson won the boys' Class A discus with a throw of 176.04. Winners legend Benedict was third with a throw of 161.10. And the boys' Class B 400, that was won by Lincoln Cranick and Kimball Whitelake in a time of 49.45. 2:12 on your Saturday. Neil Young is next.
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0: 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Boys Class B 300 hurdles at State Track and Field in Sioux Falls. That was won by Maddox Rissey of Bennett County in a time of 40:21. Gregory's Colt Kaiser plays fifth in a time of 42:36. A couple of local state champs earlier. We had winners Jackson Day, who is the gold medalist, the longest throw in the discus of all three classes. Jackson won the boys' Class A discus at the throw of 176.04. Winner's Legend Benedict was third overall with a throw of 161.10. And the boys' Class B 400 earlier today, that was won by Kimball Whitelake's Lincoln Cranning in a time of 49.45. 2:31 as we get you going here on your Saturday here on K-Wire, 93.7 FM.
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1: 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We will sell all classes of cattle at 9:30 a.m., way-ups at 9:30, baby calves at noon, Monday, June 1st. 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That's this Monday, June 1st, 9:30 a.m., special way-up cattle sale. Baby calves at noon, way-ups at 9:30. We will also hold another regular cattle sale on Monday, June 8th. For more information on any of those upcoming sales, give us a call or visit our website. And remember, U.S. beef is what's for dinner. Dylan Lamley reporting for Burke Livestock Auction for our upcoming way-up cattle sale Monday, June 1st. We will sell all classes of cattle way-ups at 9:30. Baby calves at noon, Monday, June 1st. Receiving hours on our Sundays are from noon until 8 p.m. Cattle can be brought in then or anytime on Monday morning. That's this Monday, June 1st, 9:30 a.m., special way-up cattle sale. Baby calves at noon, way-ups at 9:30. We will also hold another regular cattle sale on Monday, June 8th. For more information on any of those upcoming sales, give us a call or visit our website. And remember, U.S. beef is what's for dinner.
2: I'm Butch Rolfe. I'm asking for your vote on June 2nd for Mayor of Gregory. I will work hard for this community and its residents to make Gregory and the area a better place to live and raise a family. Again, this is Butch Rolfe asking for your vote for Mayor of Gregory on June 2nd. I also want to encourage everyone to get out and vote. Thank you. 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

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Got another track and field update for you for State at Howard Wood in the girls' Class B 200. That was won by Reagan O'Neill Bennett County in a time of 25:16. Jones County's Brianna Askey finished runner-up in a time of 25:73. Then the alignment's Brooke Montgomery finished fourth in 26:05. And Brecken Pistalka Burke was fifth in a time of 26:16. Now, in case you missed our state champs earlier, winners Jackson Day was the gold medalist, which means he had the longest throw in the discus in all three classes. Jackson won the boys' Class A discus with a throw of 170.604. Winners Legend Benedict was third in the discus with a throw of 161.10. And our other local state champ in the boys' Class B 400, that was won by Lincoln Cranick and Kimball Wetlake today in a time of 49.45. Carrying on in a Rock Block Saturday with Seeger and Ramblin' Gamblin' Man here at 90.

0: It is a Rock Block Saturday. We're a rambling, gambling man around here with Bob Seger on K-Wire at 93.7 FM. Thanks for joining us at the Winter Country Club. Maybe you're golfing in the Battle of the Businesses tournament in Burke. Maybe you're at the Valentine Fire Department tournament in Frederick Peak. Thanks for joining us to kickstart your weekend. Remember the Pix Theater in downtown Winter, showing that movie called The Breadwinner, starring Nate Bargatze. It looks really good. Show tonight starts at 7:30 at the Pix. All right, coming up in just a few, we got a Rock Block set. The Doobie Brothers coming up next here at 93.7 FM.
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0: them. Don't forget, folks, the Silver Dollar in Chamberlain. They're still holding the Dana Canabi Memorial Pool Tournament going on as we speak. We're going to get a recap on the news coming up on Monday from Angie Zeman. Hope you're having fun in the River City at the Silver Dollar right now. Also, the Street Bandits Car Club, they had their classic car show and cruise night going on tonight in Gregory. Remember the drive-in theater? They're hosting Corvette Summer at the Hilltop Drive-In. We got a Rockbox set of the cars coming up next.
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Bye-bye, love. We'll talk to you later. It's the Cars on a Rock Box Saturday here on K-Wire at 93.7 FM. Let's take a look at some of those highlights here as of late here for state track and field at Howard Wood in the boys' Class B 200, a new meet record time. Lincoln Cranick and Kimball White Lake sets a new state record, winning the boys' Class B 200 in 21.89. Also want to mention as well, Gregory's Pierce Stuckel. He placed 8th overall in the boys' Class B 200. Earlier, Cranick won the boys' Class B 400 in a time of 49.45. And also earlier, one of the big highlights, winners Jackson Day, the gold medalist, having the longest throw in any class, winning the boys' Class A discus with a throw of 176.04, and his teammate Legend Benedict placed 3rd with a throw of 161.10. Carrying on this Rock Box Saturday, moving in stereo with the Cars here at 347, here at 93.7 FM.

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0: 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It's the Cars here on K-Wire at 93.7 FM. 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Now, the Winter Drive-In Theater, they're holding over that Star Wars Mandalorian movie. Shows are at about 9:30, 9:45-ish start time for tonight and tomorrow at the Winter Drive-In Theater, as long as there's no lightning out there. We got a Rockbox set of Fleetwood Mac coming up next.
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2: Your weather is brought to you by Barry and Basil on Main Street in downtown Chamberlain. South Central South Dakota on the overnight. Showers likely and possibly a thunderstorm. Increasing clouds with a low around 59. It'll be breezy with a southeast wind 21 to 26 miles per hour. Sunday, a slight chance of thunderstorms before 7 a.m., then a slight chance of showers and thunderstorms after 1 p.m., mostly sunny with a high near 84. There's also a 20% chance of precipitation. Sunday night will be mostly clear with a low around 55. Winds could gust as high as 25 miles per hour.
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0: Gypsy, it is Fleetwood Mac here on K-Wire at 93.7 FM. Really, really good movie showing this weekend, the Lyric Theater in Platt. They're showing The Sheep Detective. Sounds like a really entertaining movie. Shows will be at 7:30 tonight through Monday night at the Lyric Theater there in Platt. Now, the Carlock Dance Hall, you can bust a boob on their dance floor. Carlock tonight, they have the Keniston Family Band. That'll be 8 to midnight tonight at Carlock. We got a Rockbox set at Joe Walsh coming up next.
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0: 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Don't forget, folks, we got a send-off for the state-bound Winter Girls Golf Team tomorrow morning. They will leave Fort Dakota Valley and State coming up tomorrow morning, 11 a.m. for that send-off Sunday at the Winter Armory. Now, the State Theater in Chamberlain, they're showing that new movie, The Devil Wears Prada 2. They have another show coming up here at 7 tonight. In case you missed the 4 o'clock start time for The Devil Wears Prada 2, 7 o'clock show tonight at the State Theater. We got a Rock Block set of Van Halen coming up next.
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0: Man, one of my favorite songs from Van Halen. If there was like a Mount Rushmore of Van Halen songs, I would put Jump on there. 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And also showing at the Hilltop Drive-In, West Highway 18 in Gregory, they're showing the Super Mario Galaxy movie. Shows are going on for that one again tomorrow night at the Hilltop Drive-In. We'll talk weather next, and we got AC/DC on the way. 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
3: 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South Central South Dakota on the overnight. Showers likely and possibly a thunderstorm. Increasing clouds with a low around 59. It'll be breezy with a southeast wind 21 to 26 miles per hour. Sunday, a slight chance of thunderstorms before 7 a.m. Then a slight chance of showers and thunderstorms after 1 p.m. Mostly sunny with a high near 84. There's also a 20% chance of precipitation. Sunday night will be mostly clear with a low around 55. Winds could gust as high as 25 miles per hour.
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0: We give you a big old salute for those about to rock. 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Folks, we highly recommend you stopping by the Cologne Fire Hall starting here at the bottom of the hour. Cologne firemen had their delicious chicken supper, 5:30 till about 8 p.m. at the fire hall. Support those hardworking firemen and all they do going on at the Cologne Fire Hall here starting at the bottom of the hour. Also, Immaculate Conception Catholic Church of Winter, they have a fun bingo night coming up here 2 weeks from tonight. That'll be on Saturday the 13th. They'll have a free will offering meal at 6. 10 bingo games will start at 7 coming up June 13th. We got a rock box set of Eddie Money on the way next.
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Folks, we got the 6th annual Leo West Northboro Poker Run coming up here in a few weeks. That'll be on June 27th, just less than a month away. We'll have sign up at the Pheasant Bar starting at 11 a.m. and then we'll end the night at the Pheasant as well. Only costs $25, comes with a meal, coming up on June 27th starting at the Pheasant. And also, we were talking to Jeff

0: Smith at the Prairie Gospel Barn in Gregory earlier this week. Their next big performance is coming up with Authentic Unlimited. That'll be Authentic Unlimited, June 28th. That is a Sunday afternoon show at the Prairie Gospel Barn. We'll play some bluegrass, gospel, and country music coming up on June 28th. We got a Rockbox set of Brian Adams on the way next.
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3: 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Baby calves at noon, Way Ups at 9:30. We will also hold another regular cattle sale on Monday, June 8th. 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Baby calves at noon, Way Ups at 9:30. We will also hold another regular cattle sale on Monday, June 8th. For more information on any of those upcoming sales, give us a call or visit our website. 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

Somebody that is indeed Brian Adams at a Rock Block Saturday here on K-Wire at 93.7 FM. Folks, we encourage you to stop on by the Cologne Fire Hall. Cologne Volunteer Firemen hard at it right now. Their chicken supper is going on until 8 p.m. Stop by for a great supper. You don't have to worry about banging around some dishes. Enjoy supper at the Cologne Fire Hall here for tonight. And starting on Monday, Winter Chicken Dinner, they are switching to their summer hours. They'll be open every day of the week starting on Monday, 11 a.m. till 9 p.m. at Winter Chicken Dinner. We'll talk weather next, and we get Kansas on the way here at 93.7 FM.

0: or 1-800-649-9905. South Central South Dakota on the overnight. Showers likely and possibly a thunderstorm. Increasing clouds with a low around 59. Breezy with the southeast wind 21 to 26 miles per hour. Sunday, a slight chance of thunderstorms before 7 a.m. Then a slight chance of showers and thunderstorms after 1 p.m. Mostly sunny with a high near 84. Sunday night will be mostly clear with a low around 55.
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0: 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So looking at the sports schedule for tomorrow, one-person golf scrambles tomorrow at the Ainsworth Golf Course. A couple of amateur baseball games tomorrow night. Good local matchup. Cologne at Burke, Mount Vernon's at Platt. Now keep in mind, folks, Gregory Dallas Chamber next weekend has the Ribfest event. It'll be next Saturday for Ribfest at the City Park. Talk to Jamie at the Chamber at 830-2326. We got a Rock Block set of Pink Floyd on the way next.
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0: 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I want to remind you folks, Winter will be hosting a basketball camp at the Armory this coming Monday through Wednesday. Two different sessions. First through third graders have camp Mondays through Wednesdays, 1 to 2, cost you $25. I know there's also going to be a session from 9:30 to noon Mondays through Wednesdays. That is for 4th through 8th grade kids, and the cost is $50. Now, the Winter School District, they're going to be offering their free summer lunch program to its students. That'll be for the entire month of June starting on Monday. That's going to go from 11:45 to 12:45. You got to eat your meal inside the Armory. Doesn't cost you anything starting on Monday at the Winter Armory. We got a Rockbox set of Boston on the way next.
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0: always got to have a little peace of mind out there. 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Don't forget, folks, the Winter Athletic Club, in case you missed it today, they have another open house tomorrow, 1 to 3 at the Athletic Club. 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And also, we were talking to Alyssa Box of the Chiamon Ocoma Chamber earlier this week. They have a great 4th of July Patriotic Parade back this year on the 4th. Parade's going to start at 11 a.m. You're going to line up at the Avenue of Flags. You got to be there by 10:30, no later than that. Entry fee is $10. Hit up Doug Dozark if you want to be a part of that. Chiamon Ocoma Chamber's Parade for the 4th of July. His number is 730-6814. We got Kiss coming up next.
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2: 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I'm running because I care deeply about our county and the people who call it home. 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I believe in listening to concerns, treating people with respect, and working together to find solutions that benefit all of Tripp County. I truly appreciate your support and your vote on June 2nd.
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4: 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South Central South Dakota on the overnight. Showers likely and possibly a thunderstorm. Increasing clouds with a low around 59. It'll be breezy with a southeast wind, 21 to 26 miles per hour. Sunday, a slight chance of thunderstorms before 7 a.m. Then a slight chance of showers and thunderstorms after 1 p.m. Mostly sunny with a high near 84. There's also a 20% chance of precipitation. Sunday night will be mostly clear with a low around 55. Winds could gust as high as 25 miles per hour.
5: Mission's Rock and Roll FM is right here on K-Wire 93.7 FM.